You ever watch those reality food shows where people go to restaurants, you know, like Diners, Drive-Ins, and Dives, and they're always eating, and yet the hosts seem somewhat in shape? We have the secret coming up.

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beat up. One of my favorite binges when it's on is Diners, Drive-Ins, and Dives. And Guy Fieri, his big secret isn't metabolism. It's editing. There's a streamer named Dr. Spaghetti broke down a bunch of guys' food clips and says, yeah, we see them bite, chew, make the face, but we almost never see them swallow the food. Which honestly is the most relatable thing guys ever done. You think I want to eat 7 brisket sandwiches in one afternoon? No, I want the paycheck and the bowling shirt. The tricks are pretty good too. Camera cuts, food packed in the cheek like a squirrel preparing for winter. And in one clip, he allegedly bites food from chopsticks. Except there's no food in the chopsticks. That's not Diners, Drive-Ins, and Dives. That's magic, misdirection, and mild heartburn. Meanwhile, Gordon Ramsay is out here actually swallowing food like a maniac. Rookie move, Gordon.

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The story out of Memphis, and honestly, it feels like a reminder that we all needed. There's a woman spotted a three-year-old little girl wandering alone near traffic, not at a sidewalk, not with a parent chasing after her, just out there. And instead of assuming somebody else would handle it, she pulled over, got the little girl out of danger, comforted her, and started piecing together clues until she could get her safely back to her parents. The part that got me was when they asked why she stopped. She said it takes a village. And for all the talk about how disconnected everybody is these days, every now and then somebody shows us the village is still there. It's just wearing yoga pants, running late, and pulling over on the side of the road to save the day. Turns out not all heroes wear capes. Some just have enough common sense to stop the car. That's your good vibes.

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1: Taylor Swift dropped a new song Friday called I Knew It, I Knew You for Toy Story 5, and apparently the internet immediately started arguing about whether it's actually country music, which honestly is the most country music thing that could happen. Meanwhile, while we're all debating genres, Taylor's over here breaking streaming records. The song was written for Jesse from Toy Story, and Taylor says getting right for that character felt like coming home musically. She even called it a return to her country roots. Here's my favorite part. We now live in a world where a song about animated toys can spark a bigger country music debate than half the songs actually playing on country radio. Like, at this point, if Taylor released an album of her reading IKEA instructions, it'd be number one by lunch, and we'd still spend 3 weeks arguing about what genre it is. That's your breakdown.

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0: Speed Up, Keith Urban on the show. Flow State is out on Friday. It feels more like a vibe than just a collection of songs. When did you realize, all right, I'm not just covering songs here for fun. I'm making a full-on yacht rock record.
1: Oh, a couple of months into it. I mean, I was the first most shocked person when I was making. I'm like, what are we doing? There was no preconceived strategy to make a yacht rock record. I bought a studio in Nashville. It took 9 months to get it up and running. By the time it was up and running and ready to record, I was literally going to hit the road on the High and Alive World Tour. I wanted to record something in there before I hit the road, you know? And so throwing a band together and just doing a couple of yacht rock songs to just blow off some steam was all that was going to be. I wasn't planning on releasing them. It was just a bit of fun in the show.

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Apparently, dating has become the romantic equivalent of a batting cage. 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

July 26th, we kick off Longest Ride Year 4 to raise money for Fisher House Foundation. We're closing in on $11,000 raised. May was a huge month. I think we raised over $5,000 in May. 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

We know Taylor Swift dropped a country song for Toy Story 5, and apparently we're all arguing over the definition of country again. Shocking. I know. That's coming up next in The Breakdown, brought to you by Egglands Best. Better taste, better nutrition, better eggs.

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1: Taylor Swift has a new song out for Toy Story 5 called I Knew It, I Knew You. And within 24 hours, it basically did what Taylor Swift songs do. Break records and make the rest of us question our career choices. Became Spotify's most streamed country song in a single day on Friday by a female artist. Had Amazon Music's biggest global debut of 2026 and set Apple Music records for both soundtrack songs and country singles this year. Now the debate isn't whether it's popular. People are asking whether it's actually country. Leans into banjo, harmonica, some of that early Taylor storytelling vibe. But depending on who you ask, it's either country, pop country, country adjacent, or just Taylor creating her own zip code on the genre map. Meanwhile, I'm over here realizing Toy Story's been around long enough that Jesse now has a Taylor Swift soundtrack. Like, if that doesn't make you feel a little older today, nothing will. By the way, the song, I like it. It's old school Tay. And by the way, she accomplished something that no other female artist has done in country radio history, and that has closed the entire chart reporting panel on Impact Day yesterday. Congrats to Taylor and her team. That's your breakdown.

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We continue our conversation with Keith Urban on the show tomorrow. 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

0: 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Y'all ride it with me. This one's Easy to Love. 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

0: The National Weather Service in Grand Forks has issued a severe thunderstorm warning for Western Otter Tail County, Grant County, until 2:30 a.m. At 1:26 a.m., severe thunderstorms were located along a line extending from near Kent to near Campbellton near Collars, moving east at 50 miles per hour. Expected hazards include 60 miles per hour wind gusts and penny-sized hail. This is a radar-indicated threat. The following impacts are expected. Expect damage to roofs, siding, and trees. Locations impacted include Fergus Falls, Pelican Rapids, Southwestern Otter Tail Lake, Lake Leda, Elbow Lake, Battle Lake, and Hoffman. For your protection, move to an interior room on the lowest floor of a building. Repeating, a severe thunderstorm warning has been issued until 2:30 a.m. for the following counties in Minnesota, Grant, and Otter Tail.
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The National Weather Service in the Twin Cities has issued a severe thunderstorm warning for Kandi Ohio County, southwestern Meeker County, northeastern Renville County, northeastern Chippewa County, southeastern Pope County, eastern Swift County, until 2:15 a.m. At 1:35 a.m., severe thunderstorms were located along a line from 11 miles south of Benson to near Olivia, or along a line from 15 miles north of Montevideo to 20 miles south of Wilmer, moving northeast at 45 miles per hour. Expected hazards include 60 mile per hour wind gusts and small hail. This is a radar indicated threat. The following impacts are expected. Expect damage to roofs, siding, and trees. Locations impacted include Clara City, Danube, Olivia, Prinsburg, Byrd, Island, Raymond, Pennock, Kerkhoven, Lake Lillian, Murdoch, Wilmer, Cosmos, Kandi Ohi, Norway Lake, Atwater, New London, Spicer, Green Lake, Grove City, and Litchfield. Seek shelter inside a well-built structure and stay away from windows. These storms are capable of producing damaging winds. Repeating, a severe thunderstorm warning has been issued until 2:15 a.m. for the following counties in Minnesota, Chippewa, Kandi Ohi, Meeker, Pope, Renville, and Swift.

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Wake up with Matt and Amy in the morning and kick back with the best country all day.

The National Weather Service in the Twin Cities has issued a severe thunderstorm warning for northwestern Stearns County, Todd County, Douglas County, northeastern Pope County until 2:45 a.m. At 1:58 a.m., severe thunderstorms were located along a line from 7 miles northeast of Donnelly to 7 miles west of Bruton, or along a line from 11 miles north of Morris to 26 miles northwest of Wilmer, moving northeast at 70 miles per hour. Expected hazards include 70 miles per hour wind gusts and small hail. This is a radar-indicated threat. The following impacts are expected. Expect considerable tree damage. Damage is likely to mobile homes, roofs, and outbuildings. Locations impacted include Starbuck, Lowry, Glenwood, Kensington, Bruton, Alexandria, Brandon, Evansville, Carlos, Sauk Center, Lake Osakes, Little Sauk, Gray Eagle, Long Prairie, Eagle Bend, Swanville, Clarissa, Browerville, Bertha, and Hewitt. Anyone outdoors should move to shelter inside a well-built structure and stay away from windows. These storms are capable of producing widespread damaging winds. Repeating, a severe thunderstorm warning has been issued until 2:45 a.m. for the following counties in Minnesota, Douglas, Pope, Stearns, and Todd.

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1: The National Weather Service in Grand Forks has issued a severe thunderstorm warning for Outer Tail County, Grant County, until 3:15 a.m. At 2:16 a.m., severe thunderstorms were located along a line extending from near Fergus Falls to near Melby to near Kensington, moving northeast at 50 miles per hour. Wind gusts to 82 miles per hour have been reported with this storm. These are destructive storms for northeast Grant County and southern Otter Tail County. Expected hazards include 80 mile per hour wind gusts. This is a radar indicated threat. The following impacts are expected. Flying debris will be dangerous to those caught without shelter. Mobile homes will be heavily damaged. Expect considerable damage to roofs, windows, and vehicles. Extensive tree damage and power outages are likely. Locations impacted include Wadena, Perham, Otter Tail Lake, New York Mills, Elbow Lake, Parker's Prairie, and Battle Lake. Remain alert for a possible tornado. Tornadoes can develop quickly from severe thunderstorms. If you spot a tornado, go at once into the basement or small central room in a sturdy structure. This is an extremely dangerous situation with tornado-like wind speeds expected. Mobile homes and high-profile vehicles are especially susceptible to winds of this magnitude and may be overturned. For your protection, move to an interior room on the lowest floor of a building. These storms have the potential to cause serious injury and significant property damage. Repeating, a severe thunderstorm warning has been issued until 3:15 a.m. for the following counties in Minnesota, Grant, and Otter Tail.

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11: The National Weather Service in the Twin Cities has issued a severe thunderstorm warning for northwestern Morrison County, northern Todd County, until 3:30 a.m. At 2:49 a.m., a severe thunderstorm was located near Browerville, or 25 miles northwest of Little Falls, moving northeast at 50 miles per hour. Expected hazards include 60 mile per hour wind gusts and small hail. This is a radar indicated threat. The following impacts are expected. Expect damage to roofs, siding, and trees. Locations impacted include Clarissa, Eagle Bend, Bertha, Hewitt, Randall, Cushing, Philbrook, Staples, Motley, and Crow Wing State Park. Seek shelter inside a well-built structure and stay away from windows. The storm is capable of producing damaging winds. Repeating, a severe thunderstorm warning has been issued until 3:30 a.m. for the following counties in Minnesota, Morrison, and Todd.
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The National Weather Service in Grand Forks has issued a severe thunderstorm warning for Hubbard County in north central Minnesota, Wadena County, northeastern Otter Tail County, Monoman County in northwestern Minnesota, Becker County in northwestern Minnesota, southern Clearwater County in northwestern Minnesota, until 4 a.m. At 2:58 a.m., severe thunderstorms were located along a line extending from White Earth Nation to Bluffton, moving east at 65 miles per hour. Expected hazards include 60 mile per hour wind gusts. This is a radar indicated threat. The following impacts are expected. Expect damage to roofs, siding, and trees. Locations impacted include Wadena, Park Rapids, Monaga, Monoman, Sebaka, Ferndale, and Toad Lake. For your protection, move to an interior room on the lowest floor of a building. Repeating, a severe thunderstorm warning has been issued until 4 o'clock a.m. for the following counties in Minnesota, Otter Tail, and Wadena.

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8: They brought in Vasante Shenko and Vinny Churchill. 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So I totally get that.
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4: ABC News, I'm Sherry Preston. Another round of primaries in the books. Graham Plattner will be taking on Susan Collins in the Maine Senate race. Nancy Mace will not be in the runoff for South Carolina governor. And now that the votes have fully been counted in California, we know Steve Hilton will be competing against Javier Becerra in the California governor's race this fall. The U.S. launching airstrikes early this morning against Iran after blaming Tehran for the strike that took down an Army Apache helicopter. Iran striking back, says ABC's Karen Waugh.
5: Iran saying it launched strikes toward American targets in the region, including the Navy's 5th Fleet in Bahrain. Nearby Jordan says it also shot down 5 incoming missiles fired toward an area hosting U.S. forces. And Kuwait says it intercepted hostile aerial targets as well.
4: In Hong Kong, 7 people and 2 companies charged with manslaughter and conspiracy following a fire last year that engulfed 7 apartment buildings and left 168 people dead. This is ABC News.
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17: All right, it's time to start this show on Wednesday, June 10th. It's 6:09 with Matt and Amy in the morning. Amy, doing some evasive driving, I think, this morning. I came in earlier than her, and she's got a lot of things to watch out for, probably like you do. That storm that rolled through last night about 2:30, 3 o'clock, producing severe thunderstorms. On my drive-in, I saw plenty of damage of trees uprooted, tree limbs knocked off, half of trees knocked off. I mean, it's somewhat a mess. I'd love to know where you are and what you're seeing and how you came through the storm last night. And yeah, let's start there. Today, the weather. Wow. What are we going to experience today? Well, I think it's going to be a little bit more mild than yesterday. The rain that came through last night, kind of off to our east. There's some little showers that might pop up sometime, you know, around 7:30, 8 o'clock. But for the most part, 81 degrees for the high. Right now, it is 65 at 100.7.

0: Hello, 100.7 Kick FM with Matt and Amy in the morning. I don't know what's going on. The ghost of old Broadway, she's here right now.
1: Okay.
0: I was turning on my microphone. The light was on, and I couldn't talk into it.
1: Huh.
0: Anyway, it's 6:14.
1: Storm-related.
0: With
1: Who
0: Matt
1: knows?
0: And Amy in the morning. You look cute as heck.
1: Well, thanks.
0: You're not supposed to wear
1: patriotic today.
0: Dude, you're not supposed to wear white, though, before Labor Day, or after Labor Day, or after Memorial Day. You're wearing white pants.
1: I don't think you have that right. It's after Labor Day.
0: You're not supposed to wear white pants.
1: It's definitely before Labor Day right now.
0: Amy is wearing
1: you're
0: white
1: supposed
0: pants.
1: To wear white pants all summer.
0: Okay, white pants, blue shirt, and then our proud to be an American from the lakes of Minnesota hat.
1: Yeah.
0: Oh my gosh, you look good.
1: Well, thanks.
0: Yeah.
1: Appreciate it.
0: Yeah, it's your outfit looking awesome. How was your drive-in?
1: I felt like I was playing Frogger. Remember that game?
0: Yes, I do.
1: Going back and forth across the road to dodge things. Not cars, but limbs down. There was so many limbs small trees down. Hopefully you got through the storm okay. It's a little messy out there this morning.
0: Yeah, definitely. I'd love to know where you are and how you came through the storm. 763-5458. We're trying our best this morning. Derek said, we are trying our best this morning. Please be patient as we have lots of trees and lines and lots of line on the ground. Stay clear if you're safe, to be safe. So that's from Runestone Electric Association, and you should see the map that he sent us. There's a lot of things. So just give yourself some time this morning. Give our workers the space because we had a tree down in our backyard. We've had many, many tree limbs.
1: Mm-hmm.
0: I saw the half of a tree off in our backyard. And then, you know, coming down one of the roads.
1: I was looking on side roads, and some of them are completely blocked.
0: Yeah, completely blocked. So, yeah, definitely there was a big, big, big strong storm that came through last night about 3 in the morning.
1: Yeah, I got up to kind of check it out, make sure everything was okay. And I thought about coming in, and I went, I'm not driving in that at all.
0: Yeah.
1: Today, a little calmer. Going to be cloudy and a high of 80 right now, 67.
0: All right, we will we'll play this song, and then we'll talk to Jessica. Our Dairyland Supply Milk Money Dairy Futures. I know a little late this morning, Jessica. Apologize. Just letting you get those cows all warmed up so we can talk to them. Coming up next on Kick FM.

0: 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It is 6:19.
1: It's going to be a cloudy day today with a high of 80 right now, 67.
0: Well, I tried to call Jessica and our phones are down. I think we had some issues here last night because our phones are... They're gone right
1: now. I'm pretty sure we did. And it's nothing related to that, but I was getting calls from the Kick FM transmitter last night, and that's why I was getting up to kind of check on things. And we were on the air, but it was kind of fuzzy, so I think we took a lightning hit and then came back on, and I wouldn't doubt we're having... I can't get my computer to fire up right now at all.
0: Here's the deal. The good news is I told Amy earlier this morning, I'm like, oh, babe, I just want to lay in bed with you and just hang out. We might just have to do that because there's not a lot of things working right now. Let's pretend that we're talking to Jessica from Dairyland Supplies, Milk Money Dairy Futures, and the Douglas County American Dairy Association. And she's probably telling us all the great things about being a dairy farmer and that prices went up. Let's hope.
1: Yes. And that yesterday they had to beat the heat because it was so hot.
0: Yes.
1: They ran some errands and did some other chores to get out of the barn.
0: And they're having to clean up around the farm probably a little
1: Today's
0: bit this
1: gonna
0: morning.
1: Today's going to be a cleanup day for sure.
0: All right. So that's the Milk Money Dairy Report brought to you by Dairyland Supply. Jessica, we know that we can't do it as good as you, and I apologize,
1: no,
0: but
1: never.
0: Not much. You have the morning off there, darling.
1: She's like, yeah, right. You know, that's what you guys do for a living and call it work.
0: that's true.
1: God, talking to us might be a chore, but it's not like her real chores.
0: What do we do to celebrate our dairy farmers, Amy?
1: Drink some milk today.
0: Here's Tucker Wetmore on Kick.

0: 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Tucker Wetmore's Brunette. It's 6:23 with Matt and Amy in the morning. And our weather, boy, it was frightful last night around the 1:30, 2:30, 3:30. And then, wow, we came out this morning, tree limbs down, trees uprooted. I mean, trees across roads. It's kind of a mess out there.
1: It's a beautiful morning, but yeah, it's a mess. We're going to have a high today of 80. Partly cloudy right now. It's 65. Definitely watch for debris everywhere that you're on your way in. There was not really too many areas I saw that were clear unless somebody got through them. Like right in front of AGC. Looked pretty clean this morning, but I'm wondering if people were out cleaning it already.
0: Yeah, probably. Zach texted in, pretty widespread. I've been in Morris, Hancock, Appleton, Madison, and Dawson already this morning. Trees and power lines down. It looks like a pole barn collapsed and some steel siding missing on roofs. So pretty crazy stuff. I came by a brand new development that's going up, and they were pulling all of their, it looked like insulation, foam board, things like that, that were all strewn about these fields. And that, I mean, it's like I said, you know, we know
1: there's
0: what it's like.
1: Setback.
0: But I hate thunderstorms at night.
1: Mm-hmm.
0: When they hit and they're this severe at night, they freak me out
1: the most.
0: Because you can't see anything. You don't know what's really going on. I woke up and I was looking at radar and I'm, you know, trying to figure out, do I go into the radio station or not? Are we going to have one of those nights? And I kind of made the same decision as you, is that it doesn't look like it's going to go past the severe thunderstorm warning, which is still bad enough. Mm-hmm. And look, by the looks of it on the drive in, it was not very good.
1: Yeah, it was pretty nasty.
0: It was
1: pretty nasty. Also, Jessica texted me and said all months closed down yesterday.
0: What's that?
1: We didn't do the milk money dairy futures.
0: All months closed down?
1: Down.
0: Oh, Jessica, I'm so sorry. Big Al, her husband, said, since you can't call Jessica, that means you better play some Kip Moore. We will definitely do that for you. Derek says, yeah, it's brutal out here. Roger, lots of trees and limbs down by Clotho. Robert says, drove by Rimco on my way to work on 82 by Nelson. The roof is half ripped off. Remco.
1: Oh, wow.
0: That's not good.
1: Yeah. We were lucky we had a tree that did not hit our garage. It went the opposite way, but otherwise we would have had a mess.
0: All right, we'll keep these texts rolling. We're here for you here on Kick FM. We're going to pass along whatever we can and obviously do whatever we can to help out our neighbors. It's 6:26. That Kip Moore song promised to Jessica and Big Al. Something about a truck on Kick FM with Matt and Amy in the morning.

0: 100.7 Kick FM with Kip Morris. Something about a truck at 6:29. Matt and Amy in the morning doing some severe storm cleanup this morning is going to be on everybody's list. I guarantee it. Josh texted in saying that Morris, Minnesota got hammered last night. That he's seen many vehicles, up to three vehicles with trees on top of them. It's an absolute mess in that town. And then we got another text that said a train derailed by Hoffman.
1: Oh, my gosh.
0: We got to get more information on that. 763-5458. I'd love to know more about that. As we said, all sorts of Remco. If you're driving on 82 in between Alex and Osakis, you might see Remco, that beautiful building on the north side. And somebody said that the roof is half ripped off of that. Yikes. Which that's incredibly scary.
1: Yeah. As you said, they're doing a lot of cleanup. You know, there's a lot of outages and obviously a lot of debris. I did post the notice that we got texted from Runestone Electric Association. So make sure you're watching out for that and alert REA. There's a number right there if you have outages or damage, 800-473-1722. And be patient. They're out there trying to do it as quickly as they can, as well as they can, and as safely as they can.
0: Absolutely. And I do want to let you know that our phones are down here. The only way we can communicate with you is through text message this morning because our phones are, I don't know, zapped or whatever they want.
1: Oh, I don't know.
0: And, you know, I'm not good at really anything. Fixing a phone is on my list. I'm not good at that either. Put on

0: 100.7 Kick FM with Matt and Amy in the morning. It is 6:34, Wednesday, June 10th, and I believe it's going to be just a day of cleanup around our area, and that area is a huge area. We're hearing damage all the way from Wilmer to Clotho to Osakis towards Elbow Lake. I mean, it's a big, wide swath that this thunderstorm came through, and if you looked at it on radar last night, I woke up at like 1:30 and just wanted to, check the weather, see what was going on. And I was like, we're going to be in for one tonight because it was a monster storm.
1: Yeah, I knew we got through it easy when I saw all the little branches. You know, like I said, we had one down smaller tree and then a big branch. But I mean, the debris is everywhere. Well, you have to think about the down power lines and the outages and really being safe. And I did see some posts about that this morning from REA, because people were trying to call the outage and damage number, and that was down because there was a, area out of power that fed those lines. So they were working on getting that restored so they could just get the reports there. So just try to be patient and definitely be safe. They're like, before you go out and touch anything or do anything, they were trying to get their garage door open, Just be careful.
0: Yeah. And we did see a picture of all of the outages that REA is dealing with right now. And it's
1: on our Facebook page. It's nuts.
0: You can look at it there. Jen just shared a picture. County Road 10 west side of Lake Osakis. Yikes. There's a tree covering 3/4 of the road. And it looks like it's on a corner. So if you were coming on that corner, you'd just be a little careful. Amy and I, the road that we take into work every day, had a couple of trees over it.
1: Yeah.
0: And you had to go into, it's just down to one lane in those spots. You're going to see a lot of that this morning. Just big trees, half trees, tree limbs down everywhere. We heard the Remco building in between Alex and Osakis, half the roof is ripped off. Mm-hmm. We heard of a train derail in Hoffman.
1: So we just got pictures sent of that.
0: So can you tell us more about that?
1: It just looks tipped over. Oh. And it looks like it's a cargo train, so hopefully there's nobody that was hurt or anything. Train derailment. We could maybe ask our coworker.
0: Yes.
1: He's got some ties railroad.
0: Will you reach out and so we can see if we can get an update there?
1: Yeah.
0: And then just keep sharing your updates. All we want to do this morning, our phones are out here at Kick FM. The only way we can talk to you is through text messages at 763-5458. That means we're going to have to think of a different way to give away the wheel of meat this morning, Amy.
1: Unless it gets restored here in the next
0: Get back by 7:20. Anyway, it's 6:37, big cleanup day today as the sun's just starting to poke through the clouds and you're starting to wake up and go, all right, let me assess the damage in my yard and on my way to work. This is Kick FM. We're Matt and Amy in the morning.
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5: Hump Day, everyone. June 10th. Scattered showers across Nebraska, South Dakota, northwestern Iowa this morning. Heavier showers in Minnesota and temps still in the 70s in eastern Illinois. In my travels yesterday, I saw corn that was already knee-high, alfalfa being baled also. Lord knows we'll need more bales this summer than usual due to the continued drought. Overnight markets, July corn up 4 clicks to 423.5. July soybeans nickel higher at 1118. July bean oil sitting in the green at 74.95. July soybean meal was 303 overnight plus 2.1. Wheat futures nice bounce overnight. July Chicago went up a dime and a quarter to 595.5. July Minnesota stays green now 626 in July Kansas City. Not to be outdone. Finished overnight 8.5 higher at 639. Also nice day in the cattle futures yesterday. August live cattle closed higher at 239. August feeders closed up 345 to 354 on the day. July lean hogs, they did continue their slide backwards at $1.22, closing the day yesterday at 96. 615. For Your Ag Network, I'm Derek Beck.
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0: 100.7 Kick FM. How about hearing this song on September 11th and 12th? 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
1: Going to be partly cloudy today, a high of 80, right now 65.

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1: Slight chance of some thunderstorms again today, but otherwise going to be partly cloudy and a high of 80 right now, 65.
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1: There's not a lot going on in country music. Keith Urban, sorry. That's okay. I was looking at storm damage stuff and not really.
0: I should have asked
1: anything.
0: You.
1: No, I should have had it ready, but I was just looking at it and I'm like, there's really honestly nothing.
0: Well, then what's
1: going on news wise?
0: Here's what's kicking.

0: in country. Here's what's kicking in our country or in our county. The storms that came through last night, obviously incredibly detrimental to waking up. Lots of down power lines. We heard of a power pole that snapped off just west of the pilot station here in town.
1: It looks like it's kind of starting a fire, too. It's over the one over by the pilot.
0: Well, we just heard a police car just go whizzing by about 5 minutes ago from the Kick FM studio. So very well could be. Starbucks. Heard that the
1: no power
0: in Starbucks. We heard Morris got hammered last night. We heard Remco's building in between Alec and Osakis, that beautiful building that you see on County Road 82, that half of the roof is ripped off. There was a train derailment in Hoffman last night.
1: Trish said big mess at their campground north of Alex. It's Elmwood Resort.
0: Yeah,
1: it's just crazy. Zach says pretty widespread. Been in Morris, Hancock, Appleton, Madison, Dawson, Trees, power lines down. Looks like a pole barn collapsed, some steel missing on roofs. So pretty crazy night.
0: All right, 763-5458. That's really the only way you can text with us this morning. Our phones are down.
1: Yeah.
0: So far at Kick FM, and they've not been restored yet. 653, that's what's going on. That's what's kicking in our county.
1: There
0: Brought
1: you go.
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1: All right, 7:03 with Matt and Amy in the morning. And we have a pledge a day to honor the USA. We're going to be doing this all the way up until July 4th. And you know what? Maybe even beyond, because it's one of my favorite things that we hear every day.
2: It is going to be a high, by the way, of 80 today. Maybe a passing shower or storm this afternoon. Right now, it is 65. It is one of my favorite things as well. This is the Happy Camping Group out of Osakis this morning and brought to you by Runestone. Or no, not Runestone.
1: Runestone's on your mind because of all the power outages, Amy.
2: 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Rosengren Lawn and Landscaping.
1: Okay. A little different than Runestone Lawn and Landscaping. 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Here is your pledge a day to honor the USA.

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0: 100.7. If you know what I mean, put some miles on it. Kick FM with Kane Brown and Marshmello. It is 7:07 with Matt and Amy in the morning.
1: Going to be a high today of 80 and a slight chance of some thunderstorms coming through this afternoon. Otherwise, partly cloudy. Right now, 65.
0: By the way, do you remember about this time yesterday we played a Kane Brown song, Short Skirt Weather?
1: Yeah.
0: Do you remember that? Not my favorite.
1: I'd like to forget it.
0: Yeah, not my favorite. We actually had somebody text us and say, listen, Mel McDaniel and Baby Got Her Blue Jeans On would have been very, very disappointed in that remake. And you know what? We agree.
1: I called it blasphemy.
0: We're not going to be playing.
1: And it wasn't good.
0: We're not going to be playing Kane Brown's Short Skirt Weather anymore here at Kick FM. We thought it would be fun yesterday.
1: Well, it was part of that list that we had of the best summer songs, and neither of us had heard it.
0: Yeah.
1: And I was like, well, now I know why. I haven't heard it. Love Kane Brown. Hey, every artist has duds we've never heard, right? There's a reason I think we had never heard it.
0: There are some Garth Brooks songs in the vault that he doesn't want anybody to hear, right? 763-5458 is our telephone number. It's 7:08 with Matt and Amy in the morning.
1: And today we might see a storm pass through this afternoon, but otherwise a high of 80 right now, 65.
0: Kylie said her garden did not fare well in the storm last night, but her chicken survived.
1: Well, that's good.
0: I asked her, how about her sourdough? And she said, yeah, some of that survived too.
1: No. Then we just got a message from Joel that said, the tree-lined driveway at my nephew's farm north of Madison is no longer tree-lined. Yeah, if you look at that, ooh, nasty.
0: Yeah, we're taking your storm reports here, 763-5458. We got to play the Wheel of Meat, but we can't make a call this morning because our phones are out because of the storm. But we do have a Wheel of Meat keyword for you from Minnewaska Meats and Catering in Glenwood.
1: Yes, the keyword is storm. Okay. S-T-O-R-M, storm.
0: Storm is the keyword. Text that in if you want to win the Wheel of Meat. Amy and I are still trying to figure out what we're going to do today to give the Wheel of Meat away. We're going to give it away. It just might be a random texter. I don't know. We'll figure that out.
1: We'll see if we can get the phones to work. If not, we'll pretend they are.
0: I've tried, man, and I'm no engineer, that's for sure. We got to get to our morning motivator.
1: Have you tried unplugging it and plugging back in? I'm serious, actually. Right, have you done that?
2: Try it.
1: You know, that just seems like the thing.
2: Unplugged, Amy.
1: Don't sometimes you wish as a human you could do that? Can I just unplug and plug myself back in and have a restart today?
0: All right. I plugged it back in.
1: But you did it really. That was fast.
0: It lit up. I don't know. We'll find out. We got to get to our morning motivator. We had this one in the queue for a while. You remember we made the announcement for Taste of Osakis 10 days ago, and we got to announce that Montgomery Gentry with Eddie Montgomery coming to Taste of Osakis, along with the new female vocalist of the year, the new female artist of the year at the ACMs, Avery Anna.
1: Yes.
0: And we didn't realize how Avery Anna is incredibly popular.
1: She's been huge online. I didn't even know our daughters have been following her since she had a couple hundred followers during COVID, and they were all like, how did you get her? We are there.
0: Taste of Osakis did a great job. It's Avery Anna, Blood Runs Thicker. It's our morning motivator from Albany Chrysler Dodge Jeep Ram on

0: Oh my gosh, Taste of Osakis is going to rock.
1: Yes, it
0: is. Avery Anna, Blood Runs Thicker. It's 7:14 with Matt and Amy in the morning.
1: It is going to be partly cloudy today. I see the sun peeking out after that nasty storm last night. We might see a passing thunderstorm yet this afternoon and again later tonight, but real nasty stuff, I think, is past us. Now it's the fun cleanup. Right now it's 65.
0: Yeah, all right. We got the Wheel of Meat coming up here and still don't have phones after the unplugging and plugging back in, Amy. So, yeah, it didn't work. But you're absolutely right. We have engineers here all the time at our radio stations, and we'll be like, hey, our computer's not working. And they'll go, have you tried unplugging and plugging it back in? Didn't think about that. And then you do it, and it works. Anyway.
1: I did with my computer this morning. I had to shut it down, like restart it. And I was like, okay, I guess I didn't have to call IT.
0: Wheel of Meat keyword happens to be this.
1: Storm, S-T-O-R-M.
0: All right, storm is your keyword. Text that in 763-5458. Since we're not making a call this morning, I don't know, we'll figure it out. It's kind of the way we roll here at 100.7 Kick FM. It's Garth Brooks. Ain't going down till the sun comes up.

0: waking you up.
1: It is going to be a partly cloudy day today. Maybe a passing storm. Hopefully nothing like we had last night. A high of 82, right now 65.
0: And storm damage all around us. I think there's a lot of places that were hit really hard, especially when you think of half a roof being peeled back at Remco.
1: Yeah.
0: That's not fun. Lots of tree. We have a tree down right behind our detached garage that didn't hit our garage, but is leaning in the woods. That we're going to have to take care of, which I'm so glad that it didn't hit our garage.
1: Yeah, we got lucky. We also just got a text in showing a trampoline on the roof and flipped over four-wheeler in Glenwood.
0: In Glenwood. Mm-hmm. See, I was going to say the way it sounds, that Morris, Starbuck, Glenwood, you know, Belgrade, Bruton, El Rosa, that whole area. I have no idea.
1: Pretty nasty.
0: It sounds like that that area took the brunt of this storm, at least what we're hearing right now at Kick FM, because Starbuck out of power. We heard the trampoline. Hoffman had a derailed train. I mean, there was a lot of damage down in that area, FYI. Mm-hmm. So here's what we're going to do for the Wheel of Meat. You have to text in the word storm. All right, that's what you need to do right now. Mm-hmm. But we got a great idea from Megan. Amy, do you want to play? Can you play what she sent?
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0: That was really good. All right, so Megan, we're going to give you $25 at Minnewaska Meats and Catering in Glenwood just for giving us this idea, but we're going to actually play a game.
1: Yes.
0: Here's how the game is going to work. You're going to text in the word storm right now, 763-5458.
1: S-T-O-R-M.
0: We are going to take a random texter, and Amy will text that person, ring, ring, ring. 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
1: Yes.
0: Does that sound fun?
1: Yes, that sounds super fun. 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So we can't do that. 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Text in storm. 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
0: It's that easy. We got this idea from Megan. So, Megan, you're going to score $25 at Minnewaska Meats and Catering in Glenwood for being a part of our show. It's 722. 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
1: It's going to be partly sunny today and maybe a passing afternoon shower or storm. High of 82, right now 65.
0: All right, are you ready to play the new edition of Wheel of Meat? Because our phones are down,
1: yes.
0: Obviously, based on the storm last night. We took some sort of power surge here, and even unplugging and plugging in the phone did not work.
1: Yes, so that's right.
0: I did my engineering best. But this is what we're going
1: to
0: do for the Wheel of Meat from Minnewaska Meats and Catering in Glenwood for the $25. And we got this idea from Megan, by the way, who, thank you, Megan.
1: Yeah, so we are sending you a text back since we can't call you. It says ring, ring, ring. So I sent that.
0: You did?
1: So now you need to send us audio back saying, Kick FM, give me my meat.
0: All right, I want to see this.
1: I did get a text back. I don't know if she heard there's you're supposed to do audio. So she did respond right away. Waiting for Kick FM, give me my meat.
0: I feel like we have a storm going on in our minds right now, Amy.
1: Absolutely.
0: We should be not here, that's for sure. It's Dustin Lynch riding roads on Kick FM.

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1: It's going to be a mostly sunny day today. Maybe a passing shower or storm this afternoon and a high of 82. Right now, 65.
0: Well, Megan's great idea for the wheel of meat went over like the Hindenburg. Or as my dad would say, it went over like a turd in a punch bowl at a school prom. we had this great idea where you texted in the word storm to 763-5458. We had this awesome idea that we were going to just send some random texter a ring, ring, ring, trying to simulate the phone call. And all we wanted you to do was send audio back. And we got so many texts that we had one text that said, "Us old people don't know how to audio."
1: And Lori, who did text back right away, she was the one I sent ring, ring, ring to, said, "Haha, I'm sorry. I'm too old. I don't know how to send audio." You're not old, Lori. I just had, I just had to ask our kids how to use my phone the other day. I was like, "Ooh, how do you do that?"
0: Yeah. And I'm to the point in my life where I don't want to learn any of those things. I want to I want to be blissfully ignorant like my brother Jeff, who it's like, I want to download an app, and then hands his phone to somebody, downloads the app, and then he can play on it.
1: Yeah, like, probably 3 to 5 times a day, Matt hands me or our kids his phone and says, "I don't know how to do that stuff."
0: Yeah.
1: "Here, you do it."
0: Anyway, the idea was great. The execution, not so great. But Lori, thanks for being a good sport. You got yourself $25 at Minnewaska Meats and Catering in Glenwood, which, by the way, I say the word Minnewaska, and then I start looking 36 hours from right now, and I have to play golf at Minnewaska Golf Course tomorrow night.
1: Ooh, I wonder what the course looks like right now.
0: I hope they didn't take a ton of damage.
1: I hope not. It sounded like that area got smacked pretty good.
0: Well, we just got a text earlier that somebody said pontoons and lifts flipped on Lake Minnewaska.
1: Ooh.
0: And some cornfields got green sap. Okay. Amy and I need to be educated on what that means. What are cornfields that are in green sap? I don't know what that is.
1: I don't know either.
0: You ever heard of it?
1: Nope.
0: Are you looking it up right now?
1: I'm trying to.
0: Okay.
1: I don't know.
0: Google doesn't even know what green sap is.
1: I don't know what. It's SAP, like capital, so it stands for something. I'm so sorry. I'm not a farmer.
0: You're not? Neither am I. You guys
1: not
0: are
1: obvious.
0: Everybody is so lucky that Amy and I are not farmers.
1: Snapped the corn plants off.
0: Oh, gotcha. Okay, thanks, Big Al. That sucks, man. Pat says I'm still trying to figure out how to do the audio.
1: If you have, somebody sent us video this morning, and I won't say who, but it did look like it was maybe on a flip phone, so I shouldn't assume everybody has a smartphone, because there are flip phones out there. I've seen quite a few lately. But if you are in your text, there's a little microphone. And you say, "Kick FM, give me my meat." And then send it like a text. And we get the audio.
0: Look at that. Yeah. See, that's how cool that is.
1: Yeah.
0: Thank you, Amy.
1: That's just that little microphone icon if you see it.
0: I want to be like my dad in 10 years. I'm going back to a flip phone.
1: Yeah, whatever.
0: I swear. I am on Consumer Cellular, $18 a month, and you're either going to know where I live, or
1: size 55 font?
0: Size 72 font. I don't care. What does it matter to me?
1: You'll see three words on your screen.
0: I am going flip phone all the way. I guarantee it. You will not catch me on a smartphone after I retire.
1: We just got a pic from hole 4 at Minnewaska.
0: Oh, no. I don't want to look at it.
1: With a tree down and a lot of debris.
0: Oh, man.
1: They'll get that cleaned up pretty quick. But,
0: well, you know what? That tree, actually, I know exactly where that is because I'm always in that tree.
1: Yeah,
0: so
1: hole number 4.
0: I'm actually glad that that tree is down because I won't hit into that. I won't hit into that hazard anymore. Anyway, we're not trying to make light of what happened last night, because there are some people that definitely had pole sheds, businesses,
1: really,
0: we heard Morris got hit really hard, Glenwood, Starbucks. So
1: most importantly, hopefully nobody was hurt.
0: Yeah. 100%, and no animals and things like that. Mm-hmm. So 739, keep sharing your stories and your pictures. 763-5458 to Kick FM.
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0: 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It's 7:43. We are Matt and Amy in the morning.
1: It's going to be partly cloudy today. Maybe a passing shower or storm, but otherwise, sun will be shining, a high of 82. Right now, 65.
0: All right, we're going to be talking with Jeremy from Eldon's coming up at around 8:20 this morning, sharing a really good recipe and hearing all about the big specials at Eldon's. Talking about phones just a moment ago, Amy, would you ever go back to a flip phone?
1: No.
0: Would you ever go back to one of those little Nokias that you could play Snake on and then have to do...
1: I did like my ringtones.
0: T9 texting. Do you remember how many times you had to hit a button to text?
1: I know some people still get ringtones and they buy them or set them. I don't really do that anymore. Most of the time, I just keep mine off. But I remember when you could get, like, songs on my little Nokia.
0: I remember that.
1: And it was, "Who Can It Be Now?" I thought that was so funny. I still think it's funny.
0: You know why Amy would never go back to a flip phone? I figured this out. She wouldn't be able to play Wordle every day. So yesterday, listen, and I had this in the back of my mind to want to talk about it. I have never seen a person more proud of themselves for figuring out the Wordle in two tries.
1: Not only just two tries, but I only got one letter in the first try. And then the next one, I had it. That's pretty awesome.
0: Her first guess was the word shore.
1: No, store.
0: Or store.
1: It's always store.
0: Okay, store. And then R was the right one. And then Amy went from store to wharf and got it.
1: It's insane.
0: And you should have seen her. She's like, "Oh my God, Matt, you should just see what I did." I was like, "Did you chop off your foot? What's going on?" She's like, "I just saw, look at this. How many people do you know could do this?" And I'm like, "Oh my gosh, you are taking your Wordle way too serious, baby."
1: Brett says, "What's Wordle?"
0: Wordle is for nerdles, Brett.
1: Yes.
0: That's why you and I don't play it. It's Luke Combs, The Kind of Love We Make on Kick FM.

0: 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Wordle Nerdles unite. Oh my gosh. We talked one time about Wordle, and I'm telling you, Brett, you and I are outclassed in this one, dude. Brett says, "What's Wordle?" I would pretty much say the same thing. Amy was so proud of herself last night for getting Wordle in two. This is wild because all of a sudden our text lines just boom, boom, boom. I do Wordle. By the way, I don't
1: play very many games, but it's the New York Times app. So you can get the crosswords. You have Wordle. I like to do the spelling bee. I like to do connections. Sometimes I do pips, which is like dominoes. You have to put the dots together in a certain way. Those are just like little things that they're just like little brain tricks.
0: It's really fun. And I love doing clarity breaks. I mean, there are times at work that I can be sucked into Angry Birds for 3 or 4 hours.
1: Yeah, no, I can't.
0: You missed that. You missed that whole thing.
1: 3 or 4 hours
0: at work.
1: Yeah,
0: there are times at work that I can get sucked into Angry Birds for three, 4 hours. Paul
1: Brett says I'm a super nerd. Yes, I am.
0: Who said that?
1: Brett.
0: Oh yeah.
1: I should have a cape for sure.
0: Amy is. This is why she's good at Outfox Amy. Pat says I do Wordle with 5 others. Paul said I guess I'm a Wordle nerdle. Got it in 3 today. Is 3 pretty good?
1: Yes. That is good. And he said all green.
0: Have you ever gotten it in one try?
1: I don't think I ever have.
0: And do you always start with the same word? Because somebody said they always start with the word heart.
1: I do usually start with the same word. So the word I start with is store because it has the most common words in it. S-T-O-R-E. If there's 0 in that, then I go to plain, P-L-A-I-N. So I usually try to figure out the vowel first. But yesterday, so this is why I thought it was a big deal. I start with store, right? The only word that's in it, or the only letter that's in it, is the R, and it's in the right place, which means it's green. And from there, I guess wharf, and I got it in 2. That's insane.
0: It's
1: you know
0: crazy.
1: How many other words have an R second to last in a 5-letter word?
0: I'm thinking of a 5-letter word right now. So...

0: I was thinking we should play a Kick FM Wordle game where Matt is thinking of a five-letter word. I literally thought of one when you were
1: Boobie.
0: Doing...
1: Poopy.
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0: The word was poops.
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6: Monty James for America's Hot Barn Report, blasting out all across North America and then some. Big breaking news, Texas Secretary of Agriculture Sid Miller has accused the USDA of moving too slowly as the New World screwworm has crossed the Rio Grande where they have been lurking in Mexico. At press time, there are 5 confirmed cases in the U.S. This reporter would agree with Mr. Miller's assessment, and personally, I'm still wondering why they took the first confirmed case, which was a 3-week-old calf afflicted close to the Mexican border, to a lab in Ames, Iowa, right in the center of the corn and beet belt. Now, they wised up and sent the Iowa team to Texas. Total affected include 3 calves and a goat in Texas and a dog in New Mexico. Yes, a dog. Get the dog lovers of America concerned, and that's a whole nother ballgame. Google screwworm damage and be prepared to be shocked and repulsed by the photos if you haven't seen them already. Bill Bullard from RCAF USA will be our guest Thursday, and he will have a lot to say about the importance of mandatory country of origin labeling. A lot. Yesterday at the CME, June live cattle up 150 at 248.02. August fats plus 297 at 239.70. Top fat cattle auction in the USA saw 40 head of 1,520-pound heifers. Heifers, mind you, topped the charts at 265.50. August feeders, green 345 at 354.15. September Kievs added 325 at 350.70. Fletch at North Platte Stockyards texted overnight that 85 head of 600-pound steers off the store ranch hit 427. Remember, consumers, the U.S. beef supply is still 100% safe. Monty James for America's Hot Barn Report.
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0: 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That is New Country from Gavin Adcock. Wannabe. It's 8:03 with Matt and Amy in the morning.
1: Going to be mostly sunny today. Maybe a passing shower or storm in the afternoon. A high of 82. Right now, 65.
0: Time for some Ella Langley. Be Her. This is Kick FM. Good morning.

0: 100.7 Kick FM. Ella Langley, be her. Coming up tomorrow morning, do you know that we're going to be playing for $225 in Outfox Amy with Senex Midtown Express? It's going to be our little trivia game coming up about 24 hours from right now.
1: Yeah, we are going to have a pretty nice day today after the storms went through. Maybe a passing shower or storm this afternoon yet. But otherwise, mostly sunny and high of 82 right now, 65.
0: We got a text in at 763-5458. By the way, that is the only way we can communicate with you this morning. Our phone lines are down here at Kick FM. But we got a text from somebody in Parker's Prairie that I think they should go buy a lottery ticket.
1: Oh, no kidding.
0: They have a tree that fell in their driveway and literally did not touch the truck, but the tree is surrounding the truck. Have you seen the picture?
1: Crazy. I did.
0: It's unbelievable.
1: And I've seen actually a lot on our Facebook page of damage around Parker's. Parker's got nailed.
0: Parker's did get nailed. Uh-huh. And we've been talking a lot more south of us, like Glenwood, Starbuck, Morris, we heard, got, you know, hammered pretty good last night. Benson area, Belgrade, Bruton. But Parker's, yeah, there's a lot of trees down. We did hear that Remco, just east of us, near Osakis, has half their roof like peeled back.
1: Yeah, someone who works there posted that on our Facebook too. Yeah, half the roof is peeled back.
0: Oh, you saw the picture. I didn't see the picture yet. Pretty crazy,
1: yeah,
0: huh?
1: Yeah, it is. It is. So, I mean, we do have kind of a feed on our Facebook if you want to share photos there. You can also text them to us, like we've been saying, at 320-763-5458. It's just crazy, and we'd love to get a shout out where you got some nasty damage or what you're going through.
0: You also posted something on our Facebook from REA, Amy, just giving like a message saying, hey, we know that there's a lot of damage, a lot of power lines down, and the best thing you can do is just stay away if you see areas of concern, right?
1: Yeah.
0: Just stay away, let the workers work, and don't get yourself into any of those situations where you're by any of those power lines.
1: Right. And it's widespread outages that they are working through. The number, which you'll be able to find on our Facebook page also, is 800-473-1722 if you have an outage or damage to report.
0: Let us know how we can help you. Pass along any messaging that you need. 763-5458 is our number at Kick FM with Matt and Amy in the morning.

0: 100.7 Kick FM with Matt and Amy in the morning. It is 8:15. Hey, the sun's shining. That's good, at least.
1: Yeah, it is going to be kind of a sunshiny day today. Maybe a passing shower or storm yet this afternoon. That's kind of still a possibility. Looks like anywhere from 20 to 60% chance later this afternoon around 2 p.m. Right now it's 66.
0: Anything severe in the forecast?
1: It doesn't say that. Wind gusts up to 25 miles per hour. And there could be a little bit of heavy rainfall in the thunderstorms, but it does not mention a severity possibility. And then tonight and tomorrow, still some lingering storms possible. Again, I can't guarantee, but it doesn't look like those are going to be severe. I think we got walloped good enough last night, right?
0: Oh, man. It was, there was at one point, I remember being awake, throughout the storm, and there was this flash of lightning in our neighborhood that I don't know if that thing hit within 500 feet of our house, but then the thunder that came after it, our dogs literally moved up the bed, like right to my shoulder. I was like, oh boy, that one scared them. It's 8:16 with Matt and Amy in the morning and George Strait. This is Kick FM.

0: 97.7 Kick FM with Matt and Amy in the morning. It is 8:19, and this time tomorrow morning, we will be playing for $225 at Cenex Midtown Express with Outfox Amy. That's coming up tomorrow morning at 8:20. This is normally the time that we'd be checking in with Jeremy at Eldon's. Has he responded to you, Amy? Our phones are down here at Kick FM, so we cannot make that phone call to Jeremy. Unfortunately, we only have one way to communicate right now, and it's only via text.
1: Yeah, someone said, oh, use your cell phone. Well, we would, but it doesn't run through our equipment, so it wouldn't get on the radio. So we'll just kind of pivot like we'll have to do. No big deal.
0: We'll pivot. Pivot. Mm-hmm. Pivot. All right, we'll figure out what's going on with Jeremy, figure out what else is going on, and keep sharing your storm coverage with us, 763-5458. And Amy did put something on our Facebook page that if you want to share photos or any information there, there's a lot of damage in and around our area.
1: There is tons.
0: A lot
1: like
0: of
1: you said, the Morris, Glenwood area, Starbucks, Parker's Prairie got hit real bad.
0: Yeah.
1: Even our area here in Alexandria, not quite as bad, but you're seeing a lot of downed limbs, and you got to really watch out for those power lines and stuff, and just don't put yourself in any danger.
0: Yeah, we have a tree down in our backyard, and it just missed our garage, which I'm happy to report.
1: Yeah,
0: but there are other people that are not that fortunate.
1: Mm-hmm.
0: And then the farmers that took a beating last night with their crops.
1: Yeah, so I thought it said green sap for the cornfields. It's snap.
0: Green snap, yes.
1: So that means the stock just snapped and
0: boom, done.
1: Huge bummer.
0: Yeah, it's going to be a bummer.
1: Mm-hmm.
0: It's 8:20 with Matt and Amy in the morning. 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

0: Amy in the morning. And your weather for today, well, it's going to be okay. 82 for the high, slight chance of thunderstorms later on this afternoon. Kind of what they're saying. Thunderstorm between 1 and 2, so you're going to probably deal with that. And then maybe some showers and thunderstorms after 2. High of 82 right now at 65 at 100.7 Kick FM.
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0: 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Amy, I feel like we should be doing a TikTok video right now because of the guests in our studio.
1: I don't know how to do that stuff.
0: I just saw Mia. We're going to talk to Mia. I just saw her doing one of these things, Amy.
1: Yeah.
0: Where she holds her phone way up high, and then she she puffed her lips a little bit. We'll talk. No, I'm just kidding, Mia. I'm just playing. Anyway, we're going to talk to our special guest here in just a minute. It's 8:42 with Matt and Amy in the morning.
1: It is going to be partly sunny today. We might see a passing shower or storm this afternoon around 2 o'clock. Otherwise, high of 82. Right now, it's 67.
0: Let's bring in our special guest this morning. Oh, you just said 6'7", Amy. 6'7". And I'm telling you, we are in the land of, we've got teenagers in with us, and I love it because it reminds me of having our daughters in studio
1: right?
0: with us.
1: I know.
0: You said 6'7", and Ronnie just went, 6'7", Ivy, Mia. What's going on, ladies? What's going on? What are you guys doing here?
2: We're here to talk about the show.
0: The show. Yes. Tell us, what show are we talking about, Mia?
2: Something Rotten at the Andrea Theater.
0: Yeah, and this is going on right now?
2: Yeah, tonight's opening.
0: There you go.
1: Yes, this is the student production, and it looks awesome.
0: How are things going, Mia? Tell us what the play is about.
2: Oh, it's so fun. So basically, think of it like a Shakespeare kind of time period.
0: Yeah.
2: And it's about two upcoming writers who are trying to, you know, get on his level. And they find out that musicals are going to be this next big thing. So they're going to try to write a musical. And really, it doesn't turn out too well. So they're going to realize that really each other is what they need to write something big.
0: All right. That's cool. And what part do you play in this production?
2: So I play our lead's wife, and she's very strong-headed. She's very, she knows what the truth is, and she's just trying to support. Yeah.
0: Okay. And do you feel like that's you as kind of a person, too? Are you strong-willed?
2: I think so.
0: Okay. So this part plays really well into just who you are as a person. That's awesome.
1: So you're going to be a senior this year. Have you been in a play before? Have you been in other productions, Mia?
2: I've been in 23 productions.
0: Oh, my gosh.
2: No, 21 of those were at the theater, and then two of those were at our high school.
0: That is awesome. What's been your favorite one so far? You can't, or is it too hard?
2: I don't know.
0: Yeah?
2: I liked our last year's production of Anastasia.
0: Oh, yes.
1: That was phenomenal. I did go see that. That was so good.
0: All right, Ronnie, I see you smiling and shaking your head. Were you in Anastasia, too?
3: I was not.
0: You not?
3: I started doing theater 4 years ago. My first show was Frozen Jr.
0: Oh, my.
3: I was in the Snow Chorus, and it was a really good show because Frozen was the first movie I ever saw in theaters. So
0: you can
3: I've
0: play.
3: Had a strong
0: You can
3: connection.
0: Play Anna or Anna
3: oh, yes.
0: or Anna. Or,
3: I love it.
0: Yes. Let it go. Let it go. Do you know the reason that Elsa doesn't carry balloons around?
3: No.
0: Because she'll let it go?
3: Oh, my gosh. That's hilarious.
0: That's dumb, isn't it? Ronnie, tell us what you're doing in this production.
3: I play Portia. She's a Puritan, and she secretly loves poetry, and her dad does not approve. But she meets Nigel, who writes poetry, and she finds her person. And she has so much fun at the end of the show.
1: Oh, that's awesome. How has it been behind the scenes? Are you guys having a blast?
3: It has been so fun. We did not have a lot of time to get the show done. We started in the middle of May, but practices have been very long, and we've got it done. So
0: awesome.
3: It's really great.
0: There's nothing like opening night, is there?
3: Nothing. It's so fun.
0: It is so
3: I
0: cool.
3: Love it.
0: I've been in one play, and I wish I could go back to it every day. I mean, seriously.
1: It's a really cool
0: Now let's
1: feeling.
0: Talk to the littlest of the people here, Ivy, but you've got maybe the biggest voice. How are you doing today?
4: I'm doing good.
0: Awesome. So what do you play in this production?
4: I play the sad egg.
1: The sad egg?
4: And then I have to talk about how I'm sad about my friends getting cracked.
0: It's scrambled and everything else. So do you just sit there in like an eggshell on the stage or what?
4: Well, I have a costume on.
0: Okay.
4: And I'm the only one because I'm a sad egg. I have to wear like a little tutu.
0: Oh.
4: And then I go to the corner and then they sing their song a little bit. And then I walk up and I sing my little solo.
0: Oh, that's cool. Do you want to sing us a little bit of it right now? Could you? I know I'm putting you on the spot, honey, so if you don't feel comfortable doing it, but if you would, we'd love to hear it.
4: Should I sing the whole thing?
0: You can sing as much as you want. Let's do it.
4: And I am telling you, I'm not going to be an omelette. Sorry, my voice kind of cracked. there.
1: Hey, hey, no pun intended. Your voice cracked, little sad egg. <That's great. laughs> You did awesome. That we put you awesome. Right on the spot with that, Ivy. But it's so great. So we need everybody to come out and support these kids. They have worked so hard on this production at Andrea Theater.
0: How many kids are in the production, Mia?
2: We have 42.
0: 42. Oh, my gosh.
1: Wow, that is a big cast.
0: That is a really big cast.

0: All right,
1: seven,
0: so 7 o'clock shows Wednesday, Thursday, Friday, and then you said Saturdays are a two o'clock show.
1: A matinee.
0: All right, there you go. Mia, Ivy, and Ronnie, you guys are adorable, and you guys are really good. We have to come out and watch you guys. I can't wait to see it.
1: Thank you.
0: You got it so much. Thank you so much for coming in.
2: Yes.
0: Once again, it is the
2: Something Rotten Jr. at AndreaTheater.org. Get your tickets. Go to the box office. 7 o'clock shows tonight, tomorrow, Friday. 2 o'clock show Saturday. Don't miss it. These kids just want butts in the seats.
0: Yes. So right? Let's get out. Let's show out the town of Alexandria and get out there and support these kids. I heard you guys want to hear some Taylor Swift.
1: Oh, yeah.
0: Yeah. Like, do you want new school Taylor Swift or old school Taylor Swift?
1: Let's play some Red.
0: Some Red? Are you serious?
1: Let's do it.
0: Ronnie, you're my spirit animal. That's my favorite Taylor Swift song. All right. You got it. It's coming up next on Kick FM.
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1: It's going to be a slight chance of thunderstorms this afternoon once again. Doesn't look like anything severe. Mostly sunny for the day today. A high of 82. Right now we're at 68.
0: I want to say thanks to Ivy, Ronnie, Mia, and Lainey. For just popping in, and they've got a big production that opens tonight at the Andrea Theater, and they need butts in the seats.
1: Yes, Something Rotten Jr. It sounds hilarious and so fun, so bring the family. 7 o'clock shows tonight, tomorrow, Friday, and then a 2 o'clock show on Saturday, and then the same next week.
0: All right, and the ladies, before they left, they go, Matt, Amy, will you please do us a solid? That's what the kids said, and I said, bet. And they go, well, then play Taylor Swift's Red for us. And I said, bet. Here's Taylor Swift. Let's sing together.

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18: Kick Country weather. Scattered showers and thunderstorms today. A few of these thunderstorms could become severe. High of 82. And man, is it humid. Tomorrow, cloudy. Going to feel a little cooler. High around 70.
19: Papa drove a truck nearly all his life. 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The part you couldn't handle was being alone. 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

The 90s at 9 on 100.7 Kick FM. I'm TJ. Hope you're having a great Wednesday. We got Trace Adkins still on the way this hour. Boy Howdy, Kenny Chesney, and Neil McCoy, too. All part of this incredible hour of music. I don't want to

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1: Traders are watching for tomorrow's June WASDA report for fresh direction after funds dumped long positions through May and early June. The report is due out at 11 a.m. Central Time. Meanwhile, a strong storm system is moving into the Midwest today that will bring severe thunderstorms this afternoon and evening. Forecasters warn of long-track tornadoes and hurricane-force winds, with storms developing across the plains tonight. On the Chicago Board of Trade, July corn is at 421.5, up 2, with September up 2 as well at 429.5. July beans are up 6 at 1119.75. The August up 5.5 at 1124.25. Soybean meal in July up 220, 303.30 there. We have July soybean oil up 14 at 75.05. On the Chicago Board of Trade wheat, July up 6, 591.25. Kansas City wheat up 4.75 at 635.5. And on a spring wheat, July is at 621, up 3.5. On the Merck, June live cattle up $1, 249.02, with August up a quarter at 239.95. August feeders are up 50 at 354.65. September up 30 cents at 350. On the lean hogs, June is down 42 at 93.15, and July trades down 15 at $96. July crude oil is up 112 at 89.32. Gold checks in at 41.57, down 103, with June silver at 63.74, down 134. And on Wall Street, the major equity accounts are trading lower. I'm Lori Boyer, Your Ag Network.
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I really wish that Toy Story 5 was coming out this weekend. I'd go see it in theaters. We have to wait till the 19th, but they did have the Hollywood premiere. Tom Hanks obviously was there. Taylor Swift brought her VHS of Toy Story and had him sign it. It was so cute.

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Dustin Lynch is part of Crush My Playa again, as usual. He's always throwing the best pool parties. I mean, if you're known for throwing these killer pool parties, even in Vegas, Nashville, he just does.

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George Burge will be part of Vicky's Camp and Country Jam the weekend of July 9th in Redwood Falls. Joe Nichols, Neil McCoy, and Little Texas also going to be there. 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
0: Crank this up loud.
1: Country weather. Going to be pretty humid today. Possibility of thunderstorms off and on all day long today. And some could become severe. It's going to cool down a little bit tomorrow, though. High of only 70 tomorrow.

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We live here, so we know it's awesome, but it turns out other people are starting to figure it out because they are flocking to the Midwest to live. Cost of living is going up, and the Midwest is the only region where every state saw population growth between July of 24 and 25. So people are coming here. Nebraska, North Dakota, Ohio, Wisconsin, Kansas, Michigan, the whole Midwest. That's where everybody wants to live. And I don't blame them. I love it. Should I

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1: Trade estimates ahead of tomorrow's World Agricultural Supply and Demand Estimates report point to almost no changes for May. Analysts expect U.S. corn ending stocks to hold steady at 2.138 billion bushels for 2025-2026 and 1.947 billion for 2026-2027. Wheat ending stocks are also projected unchanged at 279.4 million metric tons for old crop and 274.8 million for new crop. Globally, corn supplies are forecast to edge 1 million metric tons higher on old crop to 298.1 million and rise 3.5 million on new crop to 278.5 million. But the focus remains on tightening world corn stocks, now down 40 million metric tons in 4 years. The WASDA report will be released tomorrow at 10 a.m. Mountain Time. Efforts to secure year-round nationwide sales of E15 remain alive in the Senate. Senator John Thune of South Dakota says lawmakers are working on new legislation that would allow permanent year-round E15 sales. He says the proposal is still being negotiated but remains a priority. Corn groups have pushed for a national fix after years of seasonal restrictions and state-by-state waivers. A powerful system is pushing into the Midwest today, with forecasters expecting severe storms to erupt later in the day. All hazards are possible, including long-track tornadoes and hurricane-force wind gusts. I'm Lori Boyer, Your Ag Network.
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3: This is Brian Hoops from Midwest Market Solutions with your Ag Network's noon market news update. It's Tuesday, June the 9th. Grain markets trying to find a midsummer low and bounce off of long-term weekly tech support. Basis levels are narrowing as a demand remains strong and farmer selling has slowed, and spreads are also indicating that the market does not want to have as much carry in them, which is a positive signal. There's private export sale announcement this morning. 120,000 corn sold to an unknown destination. We had a crop progress report out yesterday. Corn conditions came in unchanged, 67% good to excellent. Soybeans down 1 to 65, good to excellent. Meanwhile, winter wheat harvest is now 11% complete, and the spring wheat, good to excellent conditions, improved 5% to 52% good to excellent. Monday afternoon, two more cases of the new world screwworm were confirmed in the U.S. That brings the total number of cases to at least four. Joplin, Missouri saw heavy supply with exceptionally strong demand at their weekly auctions. Feeder steers steady to 10 higher. Heifers $5 to $18 better in their sale yesterday. Canada has shut its border to Texas livestock, and Texas Governor Abbott has declared a state of disaster of what he warns is an imminent threat due to the screw worm. This has been Brian Hoops. Give us a call, 417-501-5132. Have a good afternoon.
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on Kick FM. 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And so my picture was right next to hers, and I geeked out every second of my life, but I still never met her. 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

$1 for every time your kid said, "I'm bored." 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

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Well, like names. If you're looking to name a baby, here are what the trends are so far in 2026. Wow, that energy drink really just hit me in all of my words. 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Like, a lot of people are naming their kids Rumi and Zoe. 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

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I'm TJ. I hope you have a fantastic rest of your Wednesday. Trent Lane is coming in next. Have a fantastic day and keep an eye on the weather. Off and on, thunderstorming could become severe too.

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We're just past 2 p.m. and 82 here at the Kick FM studio. It is a Wednesday, halfway through the work week. It is Trent Lane. I hope everyone is safe after those crazy storms we had overnight tonight. We've got a ton of photos of damage pretty much all over the area. Uprooted trees, flipped over boats, you name it. Tons of damage. Hopefully everybody is safe out there and are able to get everything all cleaned up. And I'm glad to see the community really come together too on this one. Some folks probably still without power as well. But we're going to recover and it's all going to be good. 320-763-5458. Shaboozy, it's Amen on 100.7 Kick FM.

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18: Kick Country weather brought to you by Ollie Birch Boutique and Lounge. Looking at mostly sunny skies this afternoon, a 30% chance of showers and thunderstorms in the area with a high of 83 and a little bit of a breeze. Tonight, partly cloudy skies, again a very slight chance of showers and storms up until about midnight with a low of 56. Tomorrow, good chance of showers, breezy, getting cooler too with a high in the low 70s. Warming back up into the mid to upper 70s on Friday with a bit of a breeze, sunny skies. Guys, and then back down to 70 on Saturday. Mostly sunny, breezy, 67 your high on Sunday. 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
1: 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Wednesday, June the 10th. Well, green markets mostly higher. We're starting to see a little bit of a roll before delivery period begins, with July losing out on ground to the new crop contracts in corn and wheat. July corn down a quarter, December up 1 3/4, July beans up 10, November up 7 1/4, Chicago wheat up 2, Kansas City down 1, and Minneapolis about 0.25 better. Weekly EIA report released today. Ethanol production, 1.108 million barrels. That's unchanged from last week, down 1.1% from last year, with ethanol stocks a new high for this week of the year, 24.45 million barrels. Previous high was in 2025. Corn use last week was 110 million bushels. We need to be averaging about 103 million to reach the USDA forecast, and we are on pace for that. Livestock trade was stronger, still looking for that cash trade to develop in the cattle market. We saw a little bit of trade, steady money in the north yesterday at 260 and around 405 and 406. Midday box beef was 191 higher. Choice was select 92 higher and 63 loads. June cattle up 207 with August up $1.80. Feeders only 22 higher, while July hogs were 70 cents better. 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

0: 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Hey, it is Trent Lane. I got made fun of about last week. I said, for all intents and purposes, and someone said, say it again. I said, intents and purposes, the intents and purposes. I've been saying it wrong my whole life. And there's a lot of phrases like that that folks have been saying wrong their whole lives. Here's another pretty, I think it's pretty funny example.
1: That is legit the same Tupperware I give my five-year-old daughter for school every day.
2: What are you saying? Say it again.
1: Tupperware?
2: Say it again, slow.
1: Tupperware?
2: Slow, very slow. Say the first syllable.
1: Tub.
2: Wrong.
1: What do you mean wrong?
2: I thought I caught that. You're throwing
1: Tupperware.
2: You're throwing bees at me.
1: What are you talking about?
2: Tupperware. Tupper.
1: It's Tupper?
2: It's Tupper, babe. It always has been, always will be.
1: I thought it was Tupperware because no. It kind of looks like a tub.
2: You know, that makes total sense.
1: So you're saying my whole life, I have a clinical doctorate degree in physical therapy.
2: Yeah.
1: I've been walking up to people and saying, do you have Tupperware?
2: Tupperware.
1: Or can I take that home with some Tupperware?
2: Yeah, Tupper.
0: Tupperware. What's a phrase that you struggled with saying up until very recently? 320-763-5458. Kick FM.

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18: 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Chance of some showers and thunderstorms this afternoon here in the area. Otherwise, mostly sunny with a high around 83. Going to be partly cloudy tonight as well with a low in the mid-50s. Tomorrow, good chance of just some showers, possible thunderstorms in the afternoon and a high of 71. So we're

cooling down a little bit. Back up into the mid to upper 70s on Friday with a bit of a breeze and sunshine. Saturday cooling down once again. 70, your high, breezy. And then Sunday, mostly sunny, cooling down to 67. 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
3: 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About a 30% chance of showers and thunderstorms in our area this afternoon. Otherwise, mostly sunny and breezy with a high of 83. Looking at partly cloudy skies overnight with a low in the mid-50s. Chance of some showers and potentially thunderstorms tomorrow as well with a high of 71. So we're going to cool down a little bit. Friday, sunny skies, high in the mid to upper 70s. Breezy conditions as well. Continuing into Saturday with a high of 70. And then we're going to be down to 67 and sunshine on Sunday. 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

0: 100.7 Kick FM, Avrianna's latest blood runs thicker. I'm Trent Lane. Today is National Iced Tea Day. Wait, this goes back to our previous conversation. Is it iced tea or ice tea? Iced tea, I know, is the rapper who was in Law and Order. Iced tea is what I say, but it might not be. I don't know. And I prefer mine unsweetened. Unsweetened's the way to go because then I can control how sweet I do want it with sugar. Sweet tea, some sweet tea is too much. Let me know what you like. 320-763-5458. It's Gary Allen on Kick FM.
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4: 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Because I do not have central air in the ranch house where we spend most of our time, I have gotten better at meal planning to keep the house cool. I use my smoker and grill to do the heavy lifting in the summer. I can do veggies and all sorts of proteins on the grill without heating up the house. 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And kids love wraps. I can crack open a jar of home canned fruit like peaches and it's a complete meal. I can run my crock pot at night with a roast in it that will offer up a few meal options during the week too. 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

0: 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And we'll have a Twins ticket drawing. That's right. Not tomorrow. It's coming up Thursday the 25th. 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Copper Trail Brewing, tomorrow night, 7 p.m. for Smart Aleck Trivia.
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1: Kick Country weather. We're looking at mostly sunny skies in the Alexandria area this afternoon. A chance of some showers and thunderstorms, mainly here before 4 p.m. Looking at a high of 83. Partly cloudy overnight with a low in the mid-50s. And then we cool down slightly tomorrow. Chance of some showers, breezy conditions, high in the low 70s. And then sunshine on Friday, a little breezier, and a high in the mid to upper 70s. Staying around 70 to 68 Saturday and Sunday. Still plenty of sunshine and a little bit of wind. 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
1: 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It's Hudson, Westbrook, and House again. Just past 4 p.m. 81 at the Kick FM studio. I'm Trent Lane, and I hope it's a great afternoon for you as we're halfway through the work week. And hey, what do you got planned this weekend? It's supposed to be nice and sunny. 320-763-5458. It's Thomas Rhett and Jordan Davis. Ain't a Bad Life on Kick FM.

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8: The National Weather Service in the Twin Cities has issued a severe thunderstorm warning for northwestern Pope County until 5:15 p.m. At 4:18 p.m., a severe thunderstorm was located near Starbuck, moving northeast at 35 miles per hour. Expected hazards include ping pong ball-size hail and 60 mile per hour wind gusts. This is a radar-indicated threat. The following impacts are expected. People and animals outdoors will be injured. Expect hail damage to roofs, siding, windows, and vehicles. Expect wind damage to roofs, siding, and trees. This severe thunderstorm will be near Starbuck around 4:25 p.m. Lowry around 4:30 p.m. Glenwood around 4:40 p.m. Other locations impacted by the severe thunderstorm include Lake Minnewaska, Long Beach, Glenwood Airport, Villard, and Westport. Seek shelter inside a well-built structure and stay away from windows. The storm is capable of producing damaging winds and large hail. Repeating, a severe thunderstorm warning has been issued until 5:15 p.m. for the following county, Pope, Minnesota.
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12: Kick Country weather. We did just get a severe thunderstorm warning for Pope County. That's going until 5:15 p.m. And looking at this storm here, it's a little cell here. It's moving northwest at about 35 miles an hour. And all these storms just kind of going up into Canada here. That's a pretty long chain of these. Just wanted to make you all aware that the potential for some hail and wind is there. So just be aware of that. Be safe in these thunderstorms. Heavy rain is possible as well, of course, along with the thunder. So be aware of that. That's in Pope County until 5:15 p.m. and that storm moving northwest about 35 miles an hour. We are looking at some cloudy skies tonight, and then tomorrow we're looking at some rain showers in the Alexandria area and a high of 71. 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
13: This is

The National Weather Service in Grand Forks has issued a severe thunderstorm warning for southern Hubbard County in north-central Minnesota, Wabena County, northeastern Otter Tail County, southeastern Becker County in northwestern Minnesota, until 5:15 p.m. At 4:26 p.m., severe thunderstorms were located along a line extending from near Osage to near Hillview to near Deer Creek, moving northeast at 45 miles per hour. Expected hazards include 60 miles per hour wind gusts and quarter-size hail. This is a radar-indicated threat. The following impacts are expected. Hail damage to vehicles is expected. Expect wind damage to roofs, siding, and trees. Locations impacted include Wabena, Park Rapids, Monaga, Sebaca, Ferndale, Ackley, and Nevis. Remain alert for a possible tornado. Tornadoes can develop quickly from severe thunderstorms. If you spot a tornado, go at once into the basement or small central room in a sturdy structure. For your protection, move to an interior room on the lowest floor of a building. Repeating, a severe thunderstorm warning has been issued until 5:15 p.m. for the following counties in Minnesota, Otter Tail and Wadena.

0: 100.7 Kick FM. It's the latest from Riley Green. Hey, I'm Trent Lane. I just wanted to give folks another update. As you probably heard on the emergency alert system, some of these storms are extending all the way up into Canada. That line of storms, we are right on that southern tip of that, down in Pope County, Glenwood area. Severe thunderstorm warning in effect until 5:15. Watch out for hail, heavy rain, 60 mile an hour wind gusts possible. And then if you're heading up toward Wadena or central to northern Otter Tail County, you're going to run into storms as well. These storms are moving north-northeast, and they're moving pretty quick, about 35 to 45 miles an hour. They're moving very fast. So we'll keep an eye on it, make sure that everybody's good, and just remember to stay safe out there in these storms. We want to make sure that you are you're good to go, okay? And other than that, we'll keep you posted and make sure to be safe.
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0: 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It is Trent Lane, and we are following this storm system that's moving through northern Pope County, moving northeast at about 35 miles an hour, and potentially bringing some hail, some 60-mile-an-hour wind gusts, as well as the potential for some heavy rain in spots. If you're going north, you're going to catch more storms as this chain goes all the way up to Canada, but it is moving pretty quickly, about 35 miles an hour in up to 45 miles an hour in certain cases up north. So if you're traveling up north, be aware of that. This storm is going to continue to move north, northeast. It's moving pretty quick, but be safe out there. That's all we want is for folks to be safe. Country music
1: news. Dishing it up just the way you like it. 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
0: 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Eldon's Fresh Foods at 3rd and Nokomis in Alexandria. Well, if you're surprised that Keith Urban is releasing a Yacht Rock cover album on Friday, so is Keith Urban. It's called Flow State. He didn't exactly intend on making it. He recorded a few covers just for fun and then ended up doing more because he and his band had a really good time. Quote, across 4 months or so, this album started to reveal itself. It wanted to get made. I just needed to keep up with it. None of this was preconceived. I never thought in a million years I would end up making a Yacht Rock record. You'll be able to...
2: National Weather Service in the Twin Cities has issued a severe thunderstorm warning for northwestern Stearns County, southern Todd County, southeastern Douglas County, until 5:45 p.m. At 4:47 p.m., a severe thunderstorm was located 8 miles northeast of Glenwood, or 13 miles southeast of Alexandria, moving northeast at 40 miles per hour. Expected hazards include golf ball size hail and 60 miles per hour wind gusts. Severe weather has been confirmed by law enforcement reported. At 4:40 p.m., golf ball size hail was reported in Glenwood. The following impacts are expected. People and animals outdoors will be injured. Expect hail damage to roofs, siding, windows, and vehicles. Expect wind damage to roofs, siding, and trees. Other locations impacted by the severe thunderstorm include West Union, Little Sauk, Long Prairie Airport, and Round Prairie. Anyone outdoors should move to shelter inside a well-built structure and stay away from windows. This storm has produced dangerous hail and is capable of producing damaging winds. Repeating, a severe thunderstorm warning has been issued until 5:45 p.m. for the following counties in Minnesota, Douglas, Stearns, and Todd.
0: Well, as you heard there, yes, a severe thunderstorm warning in effect. I see that on radar here. And thank you for texting in at 320-763-5458. Golf ball size hail reported in Glenwood. And it's moving pretty quickly. Like I said, about 40 miles an hour east, northeast. Just be aware of that, folks. Stay safe out there. And we'll have more information as it develops for this storm.
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18: Well, thank you so much for the folks sending in video. 320-763-5458. The sun is shining here in Alexandria once again, and down in Glenwood as well.

with that severe thunderstorm now moving northeast at about 40 miles an hour. A potential for some pretty big pieces of hail in this storm and some heavy rain, especially in certain parts. It's heading right around sort of that southern Todd County and northern north. Western Stearns County. So just be aware of that. Be safe out there, folks. This is a pretty quick moving storm. And if you do want to send in some photos or video, do so safely, first of all, and make sure to send it in to 320-763-5458. We'll keep you informed. Here's Gavin Adcock on Kick FM.

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2: It is a Wednesday Quitting Time here from the Kick FM studio, taking your requests at 320-763-5458. If I've got it, I'd love to play it for you. I'm Trent Lane. Before we get into it, just another quick update. That severe thunderstorm has mostly moved into southern Todd County. So if you're out there, just be aware of that. Potential for some high winds, some pretty significant hail and heavy rain in certain spots. That storm moving very quick, about 40 miles an hour. We will keep an eye on it, keep you updated, and just be safe out there. Super, super important. Once again, the Quitting Time Kickoff, 320-763-5458. We've had a lot of people request this song, and I always get it confused for the Chris Ledoux version, but the Nitty Gritty Dirt Band has one, and I always say, man, I don't have it. Well, you know what? We've had so many requests for it. It's Cadillac Ranch, Nitty Gritty Dirt Band on 100.7 Kick FM.

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Going out to Jessica and Big Al at 320-763-5458. This is the Quitting Time Kickoff. Send in your requests if I've got it. I'd love to play it for you. Another quick update on that severe thunderstorm warning going through now southern Todd County. And just a little bit of the clip of northwestern Stearns County there. That's a very quick moving storm, about 40 miles an hour, moving northeast, and could have the potential for some pretty sizable hail, 60 mile an hour wind gusts, and heavy rain. So be aware of that. Be safe out there. We'll keep you posted if we get more information coming, but it looks like it's heading northwest towards the Long Prairie area. So be safe out there, guys. 320-763-5458. Send in your request for the Quitting Time Kickoff. It's Joe D. Messina on

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16: Kick Country weather brought to you by Ollie Birch Boutique and Lounge. Well, that severe thunderstorm moving still continues to move east. It's now towards the eastern end there of southern Todd County. So it's still moving pretty quick. So if you're listening out there, I know our listening area goes pretty far. Just be aware of that. Some high winds, heavy rain, and potential for some good sized hail. Here in the Alexandria area, we still could have a slight chance of showers and thunderstorms this afternoon and this evening, looking at a low in the mid-50s. Chance of showers tomorrow as well. Breezy, too, with a high in the low 70s. So we're going to cool down a little bit. Friday, sunny, breezy, and a high in the mid to upper 70s. And then we're going to cool back down to around 70 for Saturday and Sunday. May even dip down into the upper 60s on Sunday. 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

100.7 Kick FM, Megan Maroney and Medicine. Hey, it is Trent Lane. Well, 1 in 10 adults have missed once-in-a-lifetime moments in their life because they were playing on their phone. They're probably fathers who get caught scrolling during a child's birth out there. Yeah, 46% say that they've scrolled during situations where they should have been present, like a birthday party, a family gathering. 52% said they've been so distracted by their phone, they've had to rewind a movie or a TV show to figure out what's going on. I've been there. I've definitely been there. I did it last night. I was watching TV, and I was like, wait, how did we get here? Shaboozy on Kick FM.

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6: This is a special report from ABC News. I'm Chuck Sievertson. We're bombing Iran again. It started again for a second night. This is a statement last hour from the U.S. Military Central Command, announcing the air attacks are in response to Iran's unwarranted and continued aggression. President Trump today cited Iran shooting down a U.S. helicopter, for which he already ordered retaliation attacks last night, then saying the U.S. would attack again tonight.
7: Well, we're going to be attacking them, very hard.
6: From CENTCOM earlier in Tampa, Florida, Defense Secretary Pete Hegseth echoing another reason Trump gave today, accusing Iran of tap dancing instead of making a deal to agree to U.S. demands.
8: As President Trump said, they've been tap, tap, tapping. You can see when someone's trying to tap, tap, tap on a deal. Instead, they're going to have tap, tap, tap bombs dropping on key facilities in Iran from the United States of America. And that's not because we want to restart anything. We don't have to restart.
6: This is ABC News.
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I'm Trent Lane. 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